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Within this episode, brand new music from Rank One, Giuseppe Ottaviani with Billy Gillies, Above and Beyond, and my new track with Adam Beyer. This week I have something special for you, a live vinyl set recorded at Universe in Ibiza to celebrate my forthcoming residency night in the world's most epic club in September. But I want to start off the show with Australian Xira. Her new song is called Feel You, and I want to play this remix that I absolutely love, Jay Ribbons remix. Make some noise!

created especially for our back-to-back set at Coachella earlier this year. Thank you so much for the vote. Before that, Daniel Vonroy burned and above and beyond with a new track from Anjuna Beats Volume 17. You're tuned into a new episode of A State of Trance, live from Amsterdam. How are we feeling today?

Ibiza, the world's biggest club. We're taking over every Monday in September, starting September 7th until October 5th with a special night. I'll be playing 5 hours myself. And looking forward to bring some vinyl back to Ibiza as well. Also face-to-face sets with some spectacular artists who I'll announce next week. I have a couple of tickets to give away. If you're planning to come to Ibiza in September, all you have to do is send me your favorite Ibiza moment, track or picture. Anything will do. Armin@estateoftrance.com. And you might have a chance to join me in the universe in Ibiza. So Armin@estateoftrance.com. And as a little pre-party to those magical nights, I went to Universe in Ibiza a couple of weeks ago. I did a special vinyl set there in the dome. I'll play typical Ibiza tracks in that special mix. And I'll play that for you in this episode in hour number two. Time for the tune of the week. Two gentlemen who premiered it together last weekend. It's Giuseppe Ottaviani and Billy Gillies. Make some noise for Dub.

0: 5-year celebrations. Always You, brand new version by Steve Decay and Drival. And also Planet Perfecto Nights, Resurrection, the classic PPK track. And a new version done together with Paul Oakenfold and RG. Welcome, welcome, dear friends. It's episode 1284 of A State of Trance with a studio full of amazing people. Make some noise! Alright, for the fans, this is the very last chance to claim your spot in the drop of the Space Cadets. That's if you're watching the video stream right now, you can see two of the Space Cadets landed on the desk here in Amsterdam. Only 250 numbered pieces will be available this weekend in the pre-sale, and after that, no more, exclusively for those who signed up. 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Let's have a quick look at the inbox this week, Ruben.
1: We wish Christoph Scheerling from Belgium an amazing birthday from your wife, Suzanne.
0: And Michelangelo Bettini wants to thank his brother, Maxi, who lives in Hungary, for introducing him to electronic dance music.
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0: Ooh, we wish you lots of strength there.
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0: 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And if you ever want to come to the studio like these lovely people here, reserve your spot on studio.estateoftrance.com and we'll see you here in Amsterdam. Stay right here for Service for Dreamers and hour number two, a vinyl set I recorded earlier in Ibiza. But the typical classics, you know, that Ibiza sound. But first, the trending track. It was Ahmed Helmi and Doppenberg who have that side project called Hellberg. It's called Open Your Eyes. Turn it up.
3: The trending track. Last week's most discussed

0: Hey, Amsterdam, are you ready for a little scoop?
1: Yeah.
0: All right, I shouldn't do this, but ahead of the announcement next week, I told you earlier that I'm going face to face during my residency in Ibiza. And I can already reveal right now, I don't know if I should,
1: do
0: maybe
1: it,
0: I'll
1: do
0: get
1: it.
0: Problems anyway, but... One of the artists I'll go face to face with is the guy that I just played the track from, Mr. Eli Brown!
1: Yeah.
0: You just heard his brand new single called Electrify, more news about that and other names for the face to face in Ibiza next week. For Eli, a Factor B and Lostly, Lost Minds. Played you Echoes of a Past Life, and a tune before that one is a track that's all about Ruben.
1: You're so cool.
0: You're so cool. Solar Stone, Solar Coaster, the Super String remix. All right, I have one more track for you in this hour before we head to the Universe in Ibiza for a special vinyl set, which is, of course, a service for dreamers.
2: 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We want to hear why a track means so much to you. Here is this week's Service for Dreamers.
0: And I've done many interviews about this radio show, and you know, especially lately when people ask me like, oh, 25 years, State of Trance, you must be so proud. And I always answer, this radio show is not just my radio show or our radio show, Ruben, but it's also made by the fans. I mean, the reason why we're still doing this is very simple, because you guys are still watching and listening and visiting our studio.
1: Thank you for that.
0: It's something that we're extremely grateful for. Yeah, fans is why we do this radio show. And one of the fans is here all the way from the USA. Make some noise for Elliot Chance. Yeah. And we had to dive deep into the archives of A State of Trance. It's a longtime fan, if I'm not mistaken.
3: That's correct.
0: The show is yours. Why do I have to play Sequencia Infinite Horizon, an old track on Afterglow? We found it in episode 376, if that's correct.
3: 387.
0: Yeah, there you go. He knows it from the... So this is a real fan. So the microphone is yours, Elliot. Why do I have to play this track for you?
3: Thank you, Armin. I just want to say I'm honored to be here. So thanks, Armin, Ruben, and Susanna. So I started listening to ASOT in 2010 and was just like totally hooked. And then, of course, I wanted to listen to all the back catalog. So I came across this song in 387. And it's just like, for me, it's a song I've heard hundreds of times. And it just gives me, and I guess what we're all looking for, that feeling of just like euphoria and all of your goosebumps. And I just always go back to it and always makes me feel like that.
0: That's amazing. Why we're going to play right now for you, for Elliot Johns. Make some noise for Elliot Johns from the USA. Service for Dreamers this week. Sequential.

0: Thank you, Elliot, for bringing back this tune. We totally forgot about it, but it was part of an early episode of A State of Trance, Sequencia Infinite Horizon, released back in 2009 on Afterglow, and produced by Dutchman Mark Hoogkamer from the Netherlands and Daniel Gartzik from Germany. If you have a request like Elliot, you want to come to the studio, just email us, armin@estateoftrance.com, or just go to studio.estateoftrance.com and we may see you here in Amsterdam. Big weekend ahead of me with some amazing shows, starting in Torino in Italy on Friday for Capa Futur. Saturday I'll be at Holika Festival in Calahorra in Spain, and Sunday Beauregard in Hérouville-Saint-Clair in France.
1: Beauregard.
0: And you, Ruben?
2: This is the first weekend home in a lot of time, so I have time to cry a little bit about the Dutch team being out of the World Cup. But it is what it is.
0: It's just a game, right?
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0: end of the day.
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We'll be back next week for a new episode of A State of Trance. Please welcome Laura Van Dam.

Every note is a wave. Every melody a prayer. Music is love. Music is connection. It carries us higher.

Vietnam, I have a question. 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

Vietnam, how you feeling? Tonight, a dream of mine comes true to celebrate 25 years of a radio show on the other side of the world. Thank you so much. For this special moment, let's light up your cell phones.

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0: Hello.
1: Yeah, you want to hear some good news? 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I've got another special surprise for you. Shall we call Sasha back to the stage? All right, let me see those hands up.

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Make some noise for the wonderful Sasha. 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

0: using your energy to try and defend, first of all, and it looked like you used a lot of it early, and then in the end, you just couldn't defend on Hangar Straight.
1: Yeah, they're particularly quick up to turn six, and so I had to sometimes use the boost there. But one of the biggest places is as you come out and turn, when you come around Stowe, turn 15, you get on the power and there's no power. And that's where he was catching me massively. Then getting into the overtake mode. And once he got the overtake mode, then I couldn't hold him back after that because he has extra deployment through the lap. And I couldn't break that that 1 second barrier then. So as soon as that was lost, I knew he was coming.
0: Yeah. Oh, well, congratulations nonetheless. A very strong sprint for you.
2: Los van zijn eerste regel, goed interview van Lewis Hamilton. Die op de Great Crowd.
0: Our race sprint winner.
2: De winnaar dan.
0: Congratulations. Quite a contrast, 21 years difference in age. This is Lewis's 20th British Grand Prix, only your second, but we got to see you go toe-to-toe, and you fainted as if you were going to overtake down into Brooklands, and then you obviously got the overtake a couple of laps later, so you enjoyed that battle.
3: Yeah, it was a very fun first 10 laps with Lewis. We were both pushing very hard, and when I got into overtake, I knew my chance was coming. And then out of four, that lap was very close. That I went alongside in Brooklands, he used the boost, and I decided to wait. And then obviously going into Stowe, I used everything I had, and then I was able to overtake. And from that point on, I just tried to get into my rhythm and, just try to break the overtake that he had, and then just try to bring home.
0: Now, you've been racing since you were a small kid, but can you really believe the run of form that you're having right now, just win after win?
3: Yeah, I mean, obviously the momentum is there, and we're doing a great job together with the team. But of course, we can't let our guard lower, because Lewis and Ferrari are doing an incredible job, and Red Bull, McLaren, they're coming, and obviously also George is super quick. So we just need to keep raising that bar and, keep delivering performances.
0: Well, congratulations on that. If you wouldn't mind going between Lewis and Lando, please, and form up as
3: Thank
0: if
3: you.
0: On a podium. I'll take that microphone. And at this point, what we're going to do, we have our present right here with us, but we're going to bring out the future. We have our karting champions who are going to present the awards to our top three.
2: Kijk, daar zijn ze.
0: Congratulations to Leuk. You all on receiving those awards. And if I could just ask the everyone to face the cameras for a short. Well, Lando is getting some advice here from one of our karting champions.
4: Ze snijden hem er ook nu af, heel goed.
0: Excellent. And if we can just bring the kids out once you've done that, please, and we'll just get a photograph with our top three.
4: Heel
0: well
4: goed.
0: Done to the karting champions. Oh, Lando's still getting some advice there. So, sorry, Kimi, if you wouldn't mind just getting
2: Vader Antonelli kijkt hoe de foto's worden gemaakt met de jonkies.
0: Once again, everybody, our sprint podium.
2: De
0: congratulations,
2: 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Jack, dank voor nu.
4: Ja, tot
2: de
4: straks.
2: Sprint as usual, fast and furious. Wij zijn er, IJzerwerderdien, met Formule 1 natuurlijk weer om even voor de klok van
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2: 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En tot die tijd zit op de bok en we ruiken de sausijzenbroodjes al. Robert Delor, veel plezier daarbij. Nee,